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The devil went down to Georgia. He was looking for a soul to steal. He was in a bind because he was way behind and he was willing to make a deal. When he came across this young man sawing on a fiddle and playing it hot, and the devil jumped up on a hickory stump and said, "Boy, let me tell you what. I guess you didn't know it, but I'm a fiddle player too. And if you'd care to take a dare, I'll make a bet with you. Now you play pretty good fiddle, boy, but give the devil his due. I bet a fiddle of gold against your soul because I think I'm better than you." The boy said, "My name's Johnny, and it might be a sin, but I'll take your bet and you're gonna regret because I'm the best as ever been."

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And fire flew from his fingertips as he rosined up his bow. And he pulled the bow across the strings and it made an evil hiss. And then a band of demons joined in and it sounded something like this.

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Johnny said, "Devil, just come on back if you ever want to try again. 'Cause I told you once, you son of a gun,

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3: Michael Hawkins takes the snap, and it's a quarterback run. 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Touchdown, West Virginia. 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

0: Hi, it's Gary Bryan for Rewind with Gary Bryan, the show that takes you back to your favorite years. This week, the late Prince had a good word for people who want to stop swearing. What is it? 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

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What do you expect? The guy's a gigolo, man. You know what I mean?

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2: Good morning. With your news update, I'm Marcia Kovalik. The water leak saga in Berkeley Springs continues. Yesterday, the latest update, Berkeley Springs Waterworks is asking all customers to conserve water while crews continue searching for what they believe to be a significant leak within the distribution system, which they say is losing a substantial amount of water, placing an increased demand on storage tanks and treatment facilities. They're asking customers to use water only for essential needs and postpone non-essential activities like watering lawns, washing vehicles, or filling pools or hot tubs. The notice says War Memorial Hospital remains the highest priority customer, and they're saying every effort will be made to maintain water service to the hospital and other critical public safety facilities. West Virginia state schools officials made two moves on West Virginia's strained school funding yesterday. First, the Department of Education rolled out a detailed framework to update the state's funding methods. It's meant to be a starting point for lawmakers. Then a majority of state school board members voted to take an official position to the state Supreme Court. That position is that the current school funding system is unconstitutional. West Virginia Attorney General J.B. McCuskey says OpenAI is endangering children and deceiving parents. The state is now taking those allegations to court. He spoke at a news conference alongside attorneys general from Iowa, Nebraska, and Arkansas, saying the group gives the states more power than they would have alone, alleging OpenAI is violating state consumer protection laws. Youth deer and bear hunting season opens Saturday and Sunday, October 17th and 18th in West Virginia. This year, young hunters can kill a buck for the first time. That buck counts toward their 2-buck overall limit, and they can also take an antlerless deer each day. Berkeley County Schools Director of Attendance and Enrollment, Hal Van Meter, says they're beginning to put a dent in raising attendance rates.
3: I will tell you that our enrollment has dipped last year just a tad bit, this year a little bit more, and that is more along the lines of school choice than along the lines of different population. We have about 4,000 students that are either Hope Scholarship or homeschooled students.
2: 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I'm Marcia Kovalik.
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4: 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There are no accidents. 70 looks good. Hancock, Hagerstown, Myersville to Frederick, merging onto southbound 270. Traffic's pretty heavy as you leave Frederick, and it's going to stay that way to Hyattstown. New crash northbound side of 270 before you get to Hyattstown. On 81 ramp to King Street, you may find a little bit of a delay because of the construction there on King Street and the lights were on flash, but it looks a little bit better than it did before. On 15, traffic's very heavy getting into Luckett's Route 9. Traffic slowing at the West Virginia line to Hillsboro and at Berlin Turnpike, as well as Hamilton Station. I'm Allie Oakley with traffic.
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6: Here's your Panhandle News Network forecast. Today will be mostly cloudy and cooler with some rain expected this afternoon, reaching a high of 61. Tonight, it will remain cloudy with a few showers and temperatures will drop to a low of 56. With your exclusive AccuWeather forecast, I'm meteorologist Joe Lundberg on Cool 92.9.

Cool 92.9, Morgan County's greatest hits. I am Danielle. It is currently 6:11. Not as warm as yesterday morning, 61. And we're going to see showers throughout the day today and going to stay about at this temperature. Let's go back to 1980 now with Genesis. Here's Misunderstanding on Cool 92.9.

Cool 92.9, Morgan County's greatest hit, 618, 61 degrees. I saw a TikTok yesterday where a person said that we're experiencing four seasons in one day. You wake up and it's like hot. Then by the afternoon, it's really hot, summer-like. And then by the evening, you're having to put on the heat. Yeah, it's been crazy weather. Here's Richard Marks on Cool 92.9.

0: Morgan County's greatest hits are on Cool 92.9. Richard Marks there. He was married to Cynthia Rhodes, who was a dancer in Dirty Dancing. Then he split from her, and now he's married to Daisy Fuentes, who was an MTV VJ back in the day. So, and he has some great music right there that's Satisfied from 1989. I'm Danielle, 623, and we got 50% Friday deals that save you money. 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
3: 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You're in good hands with Allstate on 81 between Winchester, Martinsburg, Hagerstown, Greencastle. I don't see any accidents. 70 is fine. Hancock, Hagerstown, southbound to Frederick lanes are open. You merge onto southbound 270, heavy at the Monocacy, heavy Urbana to Hyattstown. Then you're fine toward the lane divide on 70 as you leave Frederick going toward the Baltimore Beltway. It's good. 15 Point of Rocks, busy into Luckett's. Leesburg on the bypass after Market Street, that's a crash. Traffic is going to slow before you get to Route 9. Route 9, traffic slows at the West Virginia-Virginia line into Hillsboro. You're heavy at the Berlin Turnpike and Hamilton Station. I'm Allie Oakley with traffic.
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5: Here's your Panhandle News Network forecast. Today will be mostly cloudy and cooler with some rain expected this afternoon, reaching a high of 61 tonight. It will remain cloudy with a few showers and temperatures will drop to a low of 56. With your exclusive AccuWeather forecast, I'm meteorologist Joe Lundberg on Cool 92.9.

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Cool 92.9 Morgan County's greatest hits, 638, 61 degrees, mostly cloudy with showers today, high of 62. So I know we all work in different areas. Some of you work outside, some of you work in retail, some of you go to an office. So we're going to focus today on what is the

0: appropriate office workplace attire. A new YouGov survey on workplace attire finds that plenty of Americans don't agree on what constitutes acceptable office outfits. While majorities of Americans say collared shirts and dress shirts are acceptable for men and women in the workplace, there's less consensus on t-shirts, sandals, and shorts. Vast majorities of Americans say it's acceptable for men to wear a shirt and tie, collared shirts, and dress shirts to the office. More controversial office wear choices for men include t-shirts. 54% of people surveyed thought that was acceptable. Sandals and shorts. Few Americans say it's acceptable for men to wear pajamas. What? Or crop tops to the office. What? I don't understand. I mean, maybe if you wear from home. A YouGov UK poll found that Brits are much more accepting of men wearing shorts at work. 68% say it's acceptable. Men are more likely than women to say it's acceptable for men to wear shorts and baseball caps to the office. It's definitely a lot more relaxed than it used to be back in the day, that's for sure. But pajama bottoms and crop tops, I don't know about that one.
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3: 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On 81 between Winchester, Martinsburg, Hagerstown, Greencastle, there are no accidents. 70 between Hancock, Hagerstown, South Mountain to Frederick, all lanes are open. Emerge onto southbound 270. Traffic slows out of Urbana past Hyattstown, and when you get to 27, Ridge Road. The rest of the ride of the lane divides fine. 15 Point of Rocks, traffic's heavy. The crash that was on 15 south of the traffic circle at Point of Rocks Road got picked up. 15 Luckett's, traffic is heavy. Route 9, traffic slows before you get to Sagal Road. It stays heavy into Hillsboro, heavy at the Berlin Turnpike as well as Hamilton Station. And Route 7 after Hamilton Station Road, it's going to slow to a crash that's after Market Street. I'm Allie Oakley with traffic.
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12: Here's your Panhandle News Network forecast. Today will be mostly cloudy and cooler with some rain expected this afternoon, reaching a high of 61. Tonight, it will remain cloudy with a few showers and temperatures will drop to a low of 56. With your exclusive AccuWeather forecast, I'm meteorologist Joe Lundberg on Cool 92.9.

0: Cool 92.9, Morgan County's greatest hits. Currently 61 degrees, and the Mountaineers play here this Saturday. They're at home taking on Cincinnati. The pregame's at 9, with kickoff at noon, right here on your home for the Mountaineers. We're Cool 92.9.
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2: 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On 81 between Winchester, Martinsburg, and Hagerstown, there are no accidents. 70 looks fine. Hancock, Hagerstown, Myersville to Frederick. Merging onto southbound 270, you got some heavy traffic out of Urbana to Hyattstown. 27 Ridge Road to 370, 15 Point of Rocks, pretty heavy. Traffic slows St. Clair Lane, that's going to take you into Luckett's Route 9. Traffic slows Sagal Road, and that takes you to Hillsboro. Traffic slows when you get to the Berlin Turnpike as well as Hamilton Station. And Route 7, before you get to Hamilton Station Road, it's going to be very heavy because there was a crash after Market Street. But before you get to 15, I'm Allie Oakley with traffic.
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3: Good morning. With your news update, I'm Marcia Kovalik. The water leak saga in Berkeley Springs continues. The latest update, Berkeley Springs Waterworks is asking all customers to conserve water while crews continue searching for what they believe to be a significant leak within the distribution system, which they say is losing a substantial amount of water, placing an increased demand on storage tanks and treatment facilities. They're asking customers to use water only for essential needs and postpone non-essential activities like watering lawns, washing vehicles, or filling pools or hot tubs. The notice says War Memorial Hospital remains the highest priority customer, and they're saying every effort will be made to maintain water service to the hospital and other critical public safety facilities. West Virginia state schools officials made two moves on West Virginia's strained school funding yesterday. First, the Department of Education rolled out a detailed framework to update the state's funding methods. It's meant to be a starting point for lawmakers. Then a majority of state school board members voted to take an official position to the state Supreme Court. That position is that the current school funding system is unconstitutional. West Virginia Attorney General J.B. McCuskey says OpenAI is endangering children and deceiving parents. The state is now taking those allegations to court. He spoke at a news conference alongside attorneys general from Iowa, Nebraska, and Arkansas, saying the group gives the states more power than they would have alone, alleging OpenAI is violating state consumer protection laws. Youth deer and bear hunting season opens Saturday and Sunday, October 17th and 18th in West Virginia. This year, young hunters can kill a buck for the first time. That buck counts toward their 2-buck overall limit, and they can also take an antlerless deer each day. Berkeley County Schools Director of Attendance and Enrollment, Hal Van Meter, says they're beginning to put a dent in raising attendance rates.
4: I will tell you that our enrollment has dipped last year just a tad bit, this year a little bit more, and that is more along the lines of school choice than along the lines of different population. We have about 4,000 students that are either Hope Scholarship or homeschooled students.
3: 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I'm Marcia Kovalik.
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5: 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On 81 between Winchester, Martinsburg, Hagerstown, Greencastle, Chambersburg, and Shippensburg, there are no accidents. 70 looks fine, Hancock, Hagerstown, to ride toward Frederick. Merging onto southbound 270, you're not going to hit delays till you get to Urbana past Hydestown, 27 Ridge Road to 370 and on the spur. 15, traffic is going to slow when you get to St. Clair Lane through Luckett's, and that's going to take you past Limestone School Road. Route 9, traffic is going to be quite heavy. Sagal Road, and that takes you to Hillsboro. Traffic slows at the Berlin Turnpike as well as Hamilton Station and Route 7. Traffic slows Hamilton Station to a crash that is after Market Street. I'm Allie Oakley with traffic.
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6: Here's your Panhandle News Network forecast. Today will be mostly cloudy and cooler with some rain expected this afternoon, reaching a high of 61. Tonight, it will remain cloudy with a few showers and temperatures will drop to a low of 56. With your exclusive AccuWeather forecast, I'm meteorologist Joe Lundberg on Cool 92.9.

Cool 92.9, Morgan County's greatest hits. 7-11 on your Thursday morning, 60 degrees, mostly cloudy showers today. And here's Duran Duran from 1982. It's Hungry Like the Wolf on Cool 92.9.

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Coming up, we're going to talk about the food trends to watch out for in 2027. Right now, it's Lenny Kravitz. It ain't over till it's over on Cool 92.9.

0: Oregon County's greatest hits are on Cool 92.9, 721 on your Thursday morning. Danielle with you till 10. Mostly cloudy today. Chance of showers, 62 is a high. Whole Foods annual trends report is out, and here are 8 food trends that Whole Foods is watching for 2027. All right, are you ready for this? Okay. Knowing where your food comes from, shoppers are expected to care more about specific regions, farms, and protected designations. Okay. Beautification. Snacks and foods marketed around skin health, hydration, collagen, and other beauty-related benefits are expected to trend upward. Japanese comfort food. Western-influenced Japanese dishes and ingredients like curry, milk bread, black sesame are expected to keep gaining ground. My daughter, she loves that kind of food, and she lives in California. She was sending me a picture the other day because she went to a restaurant, and there was this, I didn't know what it was, and I said, what is that? And she's like, it's octopus dough balls. And I'm like, no, thank you. Shorter list of ingredients as concerns grow over additives and ultra-processed foods, which we were talking about yesterday. Shoppers may be seeking out more products made with just a handful of recognizable ingredients. Wow, what a concept. Familiar foods in unexpected forms. Think cinnamon roll, focaccia, the bread, smash burger, tacos, buffalo chicken lasagna, and other recognizable flavors showing up in completely different formats. This is Trader Joe's food trends that they're watching for next year. Bitter is back. I will pass on this one. Bitter greens and drinks featuring ingredients like fennel pollen, tarragon, burnt sugar, and licorice root could become more popular. Less food waste. Expect more refillable products, bulk buy options, and foods or other products that make use of ingredients that might otherwise be thrown away. And beans everywhere. Beans are moving well beyond the humble can, showing up in pasta, snacks, pizza crusts, instant bowls, and other convenient formats. So those are some things that food is trending to in 2027.
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2: 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On 81 between Winchester, Martinsburg, Hagerstown, Greencastle, I don't see any accidents. Hedgesville, very heavy with the traffic, and even Hedgesville Road past the high school, pretty busy. On 70 between Hancock, Hagerstown, and Frederick, traffic's in good shape. Southbound 270 out of Urbana past Hydestown, traffic slows. 27 Ridge Road is where traffic slows. The rest of the ride toward 28 West Montgomery Avenue and on the spur. 15, traffic is going to slow getting into Luckett's. That's going to take you past Limestone School Road. Route 9, traffic slows when you get to Sagal Road, and that takes you into Hillsboro. Traffic slows at the Berlin Turnpike, and then you're going to slow Hampton Road. The rest of the ride to Route 7. And Route 7, traffic slows Hamilton Station Road into Leesburg. I'm Allie Oakley with traffic.
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4: Here's your Panhandle News Network forecast. Today will be mostly cloudy and cooler with some rain expected this afternoon, reaching a high of 61. Tonight, it will remain cloudy with a few showers and temperatures will drop to a low of 56. With your exclusive AccuWeather forecast, I'm meteorologist Joe Lundberg on Cool 92.9.

0: Cool 92.9 Morgan County's greatest hit, 736, and the weather roller coaster continues. After hitting near a record high yesterday, we're going to see a high of like 62 today with showers. Then it's back up to 80 for Friday, and then it's like 54 on Saturday. So on our Facebook page, 929WXDC, I put a meme up that says, looking out my window this morning to see what season it's going to be. Because we definitely are on a season roller coaster.
1: Here's some cool news.
0: An Idaho couple nearly missed their own wedding after a highway accident closed the road they planned to take to their ceremony. Eric and Kayla were headed to South Fork Lodge when they came upon the closure. They were told the delay would be 4 hours, but their wedding was supposed to start in about an hour. That's when Garrett, a stranger returning from an elk hunting trip, offered to help them find another way. He had a small electric dirt bike in his truck, and with help from a woman named Jessica, who had an all-terrain vehicle, he arranged an unusual 16-mile detour to get the bride and groom around the closure and back to the lodge. The couple arrived with their carefully styled hair looking a little worse for wear, but they made it to their ceremony and celebrated their marriage. The newlyweds say they're grateful for the strangers who stepped in to help, giving them an unforgettable wedding day adventure before they even exchanged vows.
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3: 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On 81 between Winchester, Martinsburg, and Hagerstown, there are no accidents. For 70 and 81 come together, it is quite busy. The rest of the ride to Frederick, it's okay. Southbound 270, traffic slows out of Urbana to Hinestown. 15, traffic's jammed. Luckett's drive past Limestone School Road. Route 9, traffic slows Sagal Road, and that's going to take you into Hillsboro. Traffic slows at the Berlin Turnpike. Traffic slows Hampton Road. The rest of the ride to Route 7, with Route 7 delays Hamilton Station to ride in toward Leesburg with earlier crashes cleared from the roadway. I'm Allie Oakley with traffic.
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9: Here's your Panhandle News Network forecast. Today will be mostly cloudy and cooler with some rain expected this afternoon, reaching a high of 61. Tonight, it will remain cloudy with a few showers and temperatures will drop to a low of 56. With your exclusive AccuWeather forecast, I'm meteorologist Joe Lundberg on Cool 92.9.

0: Cool 92.9 Morgan County's greatest hits. How are you doing on this Thursday morning? Thank you so much for tuning in and listening to us. We appreciate you. I'm Danielle. Currently at 60 degrees, we'll have mostly cloudy skies and afternoon showers today. And Berkeley Springs football is back in action this Friday as they are away against Hampshire. You can hear the action on our station here, Cool 92.9, on the WVRC media app and streaming on our website, 929WXDC.com.
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2: 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Northbound 81, before you get to 40, you've got a crash. You're backed up to Halfway Boulevard. That accident on the southbound side of 81 as you're going toward Route 11 in Williamsport got moved off to the shoulder. Still seeing delays before 70. 70 between Hancock, Hagerstown, Frederick. It's not bad. Southbound side of 15, traffic slows Motor Avenue to Patrick's Street, while the northbound side slows Jefferson Street to Patrick. Southbound 270. Traffic slows before and after Hydestown. Then you're going to slow when you get to Clarksburg, the rest of the right of the lane dividing onto the spur. 15, traffic slows out of Luckett's, and that's going to take you to Limestone School Road. Route 9, traffic slows at the West Virginia line to Hillsboro, Berlin Turnpike to Hamilton Station. And Route 7 at Hamilton Station, that's a crash. Traffic is going to be backed up to Hillsboro Road. I'm Allie Oakley with traffic.
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2: Good morning. With your news update, I'm Marcia Kovalik. The water leak saga in Berkeley Springs continues. The latest update, Berkeley Springs Waterworks is asking all customers to conserve water while crews continue searching for what they believe to be a significant leak within the distribution system, which they say is losing a substantial amount of water, placing an increased demand on storage tanks and treatment facilities. They're asking customers to use water only for essential needs and postpone non-essential activities like watering lawns, washing vehicles, or filling pools or hot tubs. The notice says War Memorial Hospital remains the highest priority customer, and they're saying every effort will be made to maintain water service to the hospital and other critical public safety facilities. West Virginia state schools officials made two moves on West Virginia's strained school funding yesterday. First, the Department of Education rolled out a detailed framework to update the state's funding methods. It's meant to be a starting point for lawmakers. Then a majority of state school board members voted to take an official position to the state Supreme Court. That position is that the current school funding system is unconstitutional. West Virginia Attorney General J.B. McCuskey says OpenAI is endangering children and deceiving parents. The state is now taking those allegations to court. He spoke at a news conference alongside attorneys general from Iowa, Nebraska, and Arkansas, saying the group gives the states more power than they would have alone, alleging OpenAI is violating state consumer protection laws. Youth deer and bear hunting season opens Saturday and Sunday, October 17th and 18th in West Virginia. This year, young hunters can kill a buck for the first time. That buck counts toward their 2-buck overall limit, and they can also take an antlerless deer each day. Berkeley County Schools Director of Attendance and Enrollment, Hal Van Meter, says they're beginning to put a dent in raising attendance rates.
3: I will tell you that our enrollment has dipped last year just a tad bit, this year a little bit more, and that is more along the lines of school choice than along the lines of different population. We have about 4,000 students that are either Hope Scholarship or homeschooled students.
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4: 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On 81 between Winchester, Martinsburg, and Hagerstown, it's fine. 70 eastbound at 81, traffic is going to slow. The rest of the ride in toward Frederick, it's fine. Southbound 15, traffic slows Liberty Road, and that's going to take you to Patrick Street, while the northbound side slows at 70, and that takes you up to Rose. Southbound 270 heavy into Hydestown, and there is a crash that is going to be just to the south of Germantown Road, so pretty big delays starting before you get to 27 Ridge Road. 15, it's heavy out of Luckett's to White's Ferry. Route 9, you're slowing at Harper's Ferry Road to Hillsboro, Berlin Turnpike, and then before Hamilton Station Road, the rest of the ride to Route 7. And Route 7, traffic slows Hamilton Station Road to get past Route 9. I'm Allie Oakley with traffic.
0: Morgan County Weather. Here's your Panhandle News Network forecast. Today will be mostly cloudy and cooler with some rain expected this afternoon, reaching a high of 61. Tonight, it will remain cloudy with a few showers and temperatures will drop to a low of 56. With your exclusive AccuWeather forecast, I'm meteorologist Joe Lundberg on Cool 92.9.

92.9, Morgan County's greatest hits. 8:06. Good morning. I'm Danielle. 61 degrees. And here's Jeff Healy Band with Angel Eyes on Cool 92.9.

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Cool 92.9, Morgan County's greatest hits. It's 8:15, 60 degrees, mostly cloudy today. Could see some showers. In a few minutes, we'll go back in the day. Right now, it's Jewel on Cool 92.9.

0: 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It's 818, 61 degrees, chance of showers today.
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0: 166 years ago in 1860, 11-year-old Grace of Westfield, New York, wrote presidential candidate Abraham Lincoln a letter suggesting he would look better if he grew a beard. So he did. 75 years ago in 1951, I Love Lucy premiered on CBS. It ran for 6 seasons, then returned for another 3 seasons as the Lucy and Desi Comedy Hour before living on in reruns for 7 decades. 73 years ago in 1953, Winston Churchill won the Nobel Prize in Literature. 50 years ago in 1976, in the first debate of its kind between vice presidential nominees Bob Dole and Walter Mondale faced off in Houston. Dole was Gerald Ford's running mate. Mondale was Jimmy Carter's. 48 years ago in 1978, Toto released their self-titled debut album featuring their smash hit, Hold the Line. 44 years ago in 1982, the first Evil Dead premiered in Detroit. It was followed by Evil Dead 2 and Army of Darkness. 36 years ago in 1990, Mikhail Gorbachev was awarded the Nobel Peace Prize for his role in bringing the Cold War to an end. 33 years ago in 1993, the movie Rudy was released. 27 years ago in 1999, Fight Club was released, and unfortunately that's all we can say because that's the first rule of Fight Club is you don't talk about it. 26 years ago in 2000, Larry David's Curb Your Enthusiasm premiered on HBO. It ran for 12 seasons. 23 years ago in 2003, China launched its first manned space mission. 17 years ago in 2009, the Balloon Boy hoax took over the country when Richard and his wife claimed their 6-year-old son Falcon was trapped in a balloon 7,000 feet above the ground, and it ended up being a hoax. And that is your Back in the Day.
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3: 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On 81 between Winchester, Martinsburg, Hagerstown, Greencastle, Chambersburg. I just don't see any accidents. 70, traffic is okay out of Hancock, Hagerstown, the rest of the ride in toward Frederick, northbound side of 15. Traffic slows at 70, and that's going to take you up to Rosemont. Southbound side, it's going to slow Liberty Road, and that's going to take you to Patrick Street. Southbound side of 270, traffic slows south of Urbana to Hyattstown. 15, traffic slows out of Luckett, so that takes you to Limestone School Road and Route 9. Traffic slows Harper's Ferry Road, Cider Mill Road to Hillsborough, the Berlin Turnpike, and then after you pass Hampton Road to Route 7. And Route 7, traffic slows Hamilton Station Road to get past Route 9. I'm Allie Oakley with traffic.
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5: Here's your Panhandle News Network forecast. Today will be mostly cloudy and cooler with some rain expected this afternoon, reaching a high of 61. Tonight, it will remain cloudy with a few showers and temperatures will drop to a low of 56. With your exclusive AccuWeather forecast, I'm meteorologist Joe Lundberg on Cool 92.9.

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0: Morgan County's greatest hits are on Cool 92.9. It's 8:30, 60 degrees, getting up to, this is about where we're going to stay today, with mostly cloudy skies and afternoon showers.
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0: Joining me this morning is Tanya Manley from the Morgan County Health Department. Good morning.
2: Good morning, Danielle.
0: We were just talking off the air. It's been a year since I was diagnosed with breast cancer, and you graciously came in here and we talked about it, shared it on the air. And I wanted to have you back again this year because it's Breast Cancer Awareness Month, and I want to make sure that everybody is aware of the risk factors and prevention and all that kind of stuff. So thank you so much for coming back in to talk about that.
2: Yes. They say that October has been selected. This is a time that you can think of yourself, that, you know, early screening is helpful to early treatment if they do find something, and to do it now before the holidays start and you get too busy and then another couple months pass by.
0: Yes, for sure. All right. So let's start out with increased education for people about, you know, so you can do early detection. That's what actually happened with me, is I was just getting my yearly mammogram and they found the cancer. So I didn't realize that you have to have yearly ones, but yeah, it's very important.
2: Yes, it is. And age 40 is when it usually starts with the annual mammograms, and definitely by the time that you turn 45. And it should be annually up and through the age of 74, they say. And if you have strong family history or genetics, then talk with your primary care physician, and maybe as early as the age of 25 through 35, you should maybe consider getting a screening. And that should be with the decision of your physician.
0: For me, I had no history of breast cancer in my family, so it was a surprise. I did genetic testing because I wanted to know if there was somebody in my past history family that had that gene, and it actually came back that I didn't. But even now, my daughters, they recommend, since I've had it, that they need to be screening a little bit earlier than 40.
2: Yes. And I think that's really a good practice, is to determine what are your risks, and then with that, determine how soon you should start with the mammograms.
0: Yeah. And what are some ways to reduce breast cancer?
2: To reduce the risk factors, just like living healthy lifestyles, maintaining a healthy weight. Limit the amount of red and processed meat that you eat. Eating more fruits and vegetables and whole grains. Alcohol, you know, limiting your alcohol intake or no alcohol. Alcohol is a carcinogen. And, of course, if you drink daily or a couple times a week, that contributes.

0: your risk of getting breast cancer.
1: Some of the things I've done since being diagnosed is I have started eating more fruits. I've been trying to do more steps. I also have been very conscious, like you said, like processed foods, like deli meats, staying away from them. My physician actually told me that. And so it does change your, like moving forward after you go through it too, it changes your frame of mind.
0: Yeah. They say at the age of 50, if you are over 50 and you lose 10 pounds, it can decrease your risk by like 20% just by taking that extra adipose weight off.
1: Right.
0: So it's important.
1: Yeah. My cancer was grown by the estrogen, the hormones in my body. So that's what made it grow faster. I now have to take a pill for 5 years that reduces that in my body to help reduce the risk. I ended up having surgery. And then in January, I had 15 rounds of radiation. I didn't have to do chemo. But the whole process, especially with the support of family and also the physicians, there's so much support in this area. We're so lucky to have good physicians and breast cancer centers and also screenings like Bonnie's Bus that comes around to give you the opportunity to have those screenings done.
0: Yeah. With Bonnie's Bus, they go to rural areas. They recently were in this area. I think on November the 3rd, they're going to be in Paw Paw at the Mountaineer Clinic. And it is not just for people who may not have access to insurance. People who have insurance, Medicaid, Medicare, also they are funded by grants. So if you do not have insurance, you're able to be screened and receive a mammogram.
1: So in the month of October, when you see the pink, a lot of football teams and different places talk about pink. There's, you know, different walks to raise money, and it's for breast cancer awareness and to celebrate the survivor. So if you are a woman of a certain age, get that mammogram and get it yearly.
0: Yes. And we do offer the West Virginia Breast and Cervical Program at Berkeley County Health Department and also Morgan County. And if you qualify for the program, it is a way to get your annual mammogram.
1: And of course, people can reach out to you guys at the Morgan County Health Department if they just need a place, a direction. Where do I start?
0: Yes, yes. And we'll be happy to tell you what resources are available and get you in the right direction.
1: Is there anything else you'd like to add this morning?
0: Nope, that's it. But thank you very much for inviting me.
1: Yep. And don't forget to get that mammogram because it can save your life. Thank you so much, Tanya.
0: Thank you.
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6: Weather. Here's your Panhandle News Network forecast. Today will be mostly cloudy and cooler with some rain expected this afternoon, reaching a high of 61. Tonight, it will remain cloudy with a few showers and temperatures will drop to a low of 56. With your exclusive AccuWeather forecast, I'm meteorologist Joe Lundberg on Cool 92.9.

0: 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The movie will be Carnival of Souls from 1962. 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

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I'm Danielle. How about some Michael Jackson? Here's Bad on Cool 92.9.

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92.9, Morgan County's greatest hits. Our Tail Wagging Tuesday pet of the week is Hatchie. He's known for his signature ear-to-ear smile. He loves people and children, enjoys walks and yard time. Want to know more about Hatchie and other adoptable animals? From the Humane Society of Morgan County, well, check out their website, hsmc-wb.org.

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0: Morgan County's greatest hits are on Cool 92.9. Hundreds of sea lions are taking over a road in California. The animals reduce traffic to one lane on Tuesday and create safety concerns for drivers and visitors. The California Highway Patrol has been patrolling the area and using sirens, barriers, and shields to get the sea lions off the pavement. Wildlife experts say the animals have gathered near the harbor since summer and recently began moving onto the road in larger numbers. Drivers are urged to slow down and keep their distance from the animals, and the Highway Patrol is finding a little humor in the situation by saying the sea lions have found the perfect spot to bask in the California sun.
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9: Here's your Panhandle News Network forecast this afternoon. Expect skies to become overcast as temperatures drop, accompanied by some light rain. The high will reach 61 degrees. Tonight will remain cloudy with a few

0: 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Thank you so much for listening today, and thank you so much for Tanya Manley for coming in from the Morgan County Health Department to talk about Breast Cancer Awareness Month. 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

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Welcome to Thursday. I'm Logan Scott. 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

Morgan County's greatest hits are on Cool 92.9. Coming up Saturday morning, 6 a.m. Rick D's Top 40 via 80s as the show was originally broadcast. 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
13: Here's your Panhandle News Network forecast this afternoon. Expect skies to become overcast as temperatures drop, accompanied by some light rain. The high will reach 61 degrees. Tonight will remain cloudy with a few showers and temperatures will dip to a low of 55. With your exclusive AccuWeather forecast, I'm meteorologist Joe Lundberg on Cool 92.9.

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Morgan County's greatest hits are on Cool 92.9. I'm Logan Scott. 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
5: Here's your Panhandle News Network forecast. This afternoon, expect skies to become overcast as temperatures drop, accompanied by some light rain. The high will reach 61 degrees. Tonight will remain cloudy with a few showers, and temperatures will dip to a low of 55. With your exclusive AccuWeather forecast, I'm meteorologist Joe Lundberg on Cool 92.9.

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Morgan County's greatest hits are on Cool 92.9 on the commercial-free Cool Lunch Break. I'm Logan Scott. On a Thursday, almost halfway through the month of October, I cannot believe it. Here's Elton John. It's Morgan County's greatest hits. 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

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The commercials are off and the music is on, rather, with Stevie Wonder. 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

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They're away taking on Cincinnati pregame at 9 a.m. Kickoff at noon on Saturday. 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Here's Simple Minds on Cool 92.9.

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We are Cool 92.9. So if you see a teal pumpkin when you're trick-or-treating this year, you know what that means? 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I love it. 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

Frankie Valli is on Morgan County's Greatest Hits. We are Cool 92.9. I'm Logan Scott. I hope you are well. The best Halloween candies, Snickers, Reese's Peanut Butter Cups, and Nerds Gummy Clusters. The worst are candy corn, circus peanuts, and peanut butter kisses. What? I don't even know what a peanut butter kiss is. I'll have to Google that. Here's Van Halen. It's Cool 92.9.

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0: 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I am Logan Scott. 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
7: Weather. Here's your Panhandle News Network forecast. This afternoon will bring mostly cloudy skies and cooler temperatures with a chance of some rain. The high will reach 61 tonight. Expect cloudy conditions with a few showers possible and a low of 56. Your exclusive AccuWeather forecast. I'm meteorologist Joe Lundberg on Cool 92.9.

0: Madonna's on Morgan County's Greatest Hits. We are Cool 92.9. I'm Logan Scott. So Pringles is offering a chip can-shaped urn for diehard fans' final resting place. 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I don't know. It's going to be available through October 22nd, only available on giveaway. Would you want one of these? I don't love Pringles that much. Iced coffee, sure.
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Morgan County's greatest hits are on Cool 92.9. I'm Logan Scott. Final hour with you on a Thursday. Hope you are well. Today is Grouch Day, Hand Washing Day, Cheese Curd Day, I Love Lucy Day, Pug Day, Chicken Cacciatore Day, and National Mushroom Day. 16 days from Halloween. Here's Blondie. It's Cool 92.9.

Morgan County's greatest hits are on Cool 92.9. Berkeley Springs High School football is back this Friday night away against Hampshire. You can hear all the action with Nathan and Mike right here on the air and streaming at 92.9.

0: work day. 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
17: Here's your Panhandle News Network forecast. This afternoon will bring mostly cloudy skies and cooler temperatures with a chance of some rain. The high will reach 61 tonight. Expect cloudy conditions with a few showers possible and a low of 56. Your exclusive AccuWeather forecast. I'm meteorologist.

0: Ashford and Simpson on Morgan County's Greatest Hits. We are Cool 92.9. I'm Logan Scott, and I'm out the door. Thanks so much for hanging out with me on this Thursday. Back in with you tomorrow, starting at 10 a.m. Stick around. Parker Stone, he's in next, starting at 3 o'clock right here. Morgan County's Greatest Hits. 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Bye now.
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Morgan County's greatest hits. You're listening to Cool 92.9. A good afternoon to you here on this Thursday. We're just about at that halfway point of the month of October. I'm Parker Stone with you until 7 tonight. You can keep us on at work online at 99WXDC.com. 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To 85 we go for this one. Glenn Fry's The Heat Is On. 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

myself down to rest in a big field of tall grass. 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I dreamed I was in a Hollywood movie, and that I was the star of the movie. This really blew my mind, the fact that me

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And just before she drank it, she

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We are your home for coverage of Berkeley Springs High School football all throughout the season. 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Begins at 6:45 with pregame, 7 p.m. kickoff this Friday night. Let's go, Tribes.

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This is Cool 92.9 coming up for you in about 7 minutes. We're talking all about your phone storage, and it's not necessarily time for you to get a new phone if you are getting those pop-up messages that says your storage is full.

0: 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And any video files, these are pretty big. If you think about moving them, you can move them into cloud storage, because keeping them on your phone is going to hog up a ton of its memory.
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6: Here's your Panhandle News Network forecast. Tonight, expect cloudy skies with a few showers and a low temperature of 56. Tomorrow will be mostly cloudy, turning windier and very warm with more showers and a chance of a thunderstorm. Thunderstorms could bring localized damaging wind gusts with a high reaching 85. With your exclusive AccuWeather forecast, I'm meteorologist Jason Caterina on Cool 92.9.

0: Morgan County's greatest hits. This is Cool 92.9. The next doll in the Mattel Barbie Signature Doll series has been announced, and it is going to honor singer Celine Dion. It's priced at $60, and you can pre-order right now. Shipping is expected to happen by the end of this year. The doll is going to recreate Dion's 1998 Oscar Awards look, featuring a navy blue turtleneck dress and replica Heart of the Ocean necklace. Dion, who's age 58, was diagnosed with stiff person syndrome back in 2022.
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2: Customers of the Berkeley Springs Waterworks are being asked to immediately conserve water while crews continue to search for what they believe to be a significant leak within the distribution system. They're asking customers to put off watering lawns, pressure washing, or filling pools or hot tubs while crews try to track down the leak. Efforts have been ongoing by crews for a couple of days now to locate what was originally reported as a possible water main leak in the area between Sheets, Fairview Drive, and Jimstown Road. And they're asking the public's help in identifying where water might be pooling and asking residents if they notice anything unusual. If you do, you're encouraged to contact Berkeley Springs Waterworks at 304-258-1290. With the November election fast approaching, our political conversations continue. Today we were joined by Katie Rose. She's a Republican in the 96th House of Delegates District. She spoke about House Bill 2014 and the possibility of more data centers coming to Berkeley County.
3: One, I think having an extra revenue stream for the state is why the delegates voted the way in which they did to bring them here. What I'm hearing back to the door knocking aspect is a lot of people are concerned about local control. Do want to make sure that their voices are heard, but I'm very apprehensive about putting landowners in Berkeley County and in District 96 in a position where they're having to ask the government permission to sell their land. So I think one of these things is learning how, through the data centers that are already coming here, how we can revisit HB 2014. And if we can adequately do that and sufficiently do that, I'm not opposed to bringing in more revenue to the state. But my first priority is protecting the ratepayer.
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Get everything you need when you wake up in the morning right here on Cool 92.9. It's Hometown Mornings with Danielle, brought to you by Dawson's Home Center in Berkeley Springs. Wake up with Danielle. News, traffic, weather, everything going on throughout Morgan County and the surrounding area this weekend. Hometown Mornings with Danielle, back tomorrow morning beginning at 6.

0: Morgan County's greatest hits, this is Cool 92.9. This seems like a well-duh moment, but the TSA is reminding Halloween travelers this holiday that they can't bring fake weapons and bombs through security, even if they need it for their costume. If you are planning to fly this Halloween, the TSA has released their list of guidelines. They say you can wear a costume within reason. Comfortable pajama-like costumes are okay, but keep the elaborate, intense costumes packed away. Don't bring any weapon-like accessories. You won't be able to bring anything that looks like an explosive in a carry-on or checked luggage. Powder and liquid makeup is allowed. Candy of all sizes is allowed. And pumpkins, even carved jack-o'-lanterns, are allowed in carry-on bags. More to come. It's Cool 92.9.
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2: 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I don't see any accidents. Southbound side pretty heavy into Williamsport. 70 westbound. Traffic slows from Patrick Street over to 340. The crash that was at Braddock Heights off the side. Then you're fine. Hagerstown to Hancock 15 out of Leesburg. Traffic's heavy. Heavy underway toward Mountville Road. Route 9, traffic slows at the Berlin Turnpike and before Hillsboro to Harper's Ferry Road. The rest of the ride to Charlestown and Martinsburg, you're going to be just fine. I'm Allie Oakley with traffic.
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13: 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That's

Here's your Panhandle News Network forecast. Tonight, expect cloudy skies with a few showers and a low temperature of 56. Tomorrow will be mostly cloudy, turning windier and very warm with more showers and a chance of a thunderstorm. Thunderstorms could bring localized damaging wind gusts with a high reaching 85. With your exclusive AccuWeather forecast, I'm meteorologist Jason Caterina on Cool 92.9.

0: 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It is time once again for another community update brought to you by Clark's Home Furnishings, service that you just don't get from the big guys. Going on this Saturday, October the 17th from 1 to 4 p.m. at the Paw Paw School Gym, it is the Paw Paw PTO Fall Festival. There'll be food, vendors, a cakewalk, hayride games, and more. Then be sure to stick around because immediately after at the Paw Paw School parking lot is the Life or Drugs Tri-State and Morgan County Partnership Trunk or Treat. That's going on from 5 to 7 p.m. There'll be candy, games, and a resource fair. 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
2: Customers of the Berkeley Springs Waterworks are being asked to immediately conserve water while crews continue to search for what they believe to be a significant leak within the distribution system. They're asking customers to put off watering lawns, pressure washing, or filling pools or hot tubs while crews try to track down the leak. Efforts have been ongoing by crews for a couple of days now to locate what was originally reported as a possible water main leak in the area between Sheets, Fairview Drive, and Jimstown Road. And they're asking the public's help in identifying where water might be pooling and asking residents if they notice anything unusual. If you do, you're encouraged to contact Berkeley Springs Water Works at 304-258-1290. With the November election fast approaching, our political conversations continue. Today we were joined by Katie Rose. She's a Republican in the 96th House of Delegates District. She spoke about House Bill 2014 and the possibility of more data centers coming to Berkeley County.
3: One, I think having an extra revenue stream for the state is why the delegates voted the way in which they did to bring them here. What I'm hearing back to the door knocking aspect is a lot of people are concerned about local control. Do want to make sure that their voices are heard, but I'm very apprehensive about putting landowners in Berkeley County and in District 96 in a position where they're having to ask the government permission to sell their land. So I think one of these things is learning how through the data centers that are already coming here, how we can revisit HB 2014. And if we can adequately do that and sufficiently do that, I'm not opposed to bringing in more revenue to the state, but my first priority is protecting the ratepayer.
2: 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With a check for your local headlines, I'm Luke Wiggs.
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The Tribe are on the road as they take on the Hampshire High School Trojans. 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

Morgan County's greatest hits. This is Cool 92.9 coming up for you in about 7 minutes. It is our celebrity birthdays on this 15th day of October. That's coming up. Keep it here as we get you out of work on this Thursday evening. To 1986, we go for this journey hit.

Prince right here on Cool 92.9. It is time once again for celebrity birthdays on this 15th day of October. And if you are celebrating a birthday today, a big happy birthday to you from all of us here at Cool 92.9. Celebrating a birthday today, Imogen Adams on Pretty Little Liars Original Sin and Grace from The Good Witch. Bailey Madison is 27 today. Stingray on Cobra Kai and Mole Man in Fantastic Four First Steps. Paul Walter Hauser is 40 today. Keisha Cole, the R&B singer, is 45 today. R&B singer Genuine is 56 today. Kimberly Schlappman from Little Big Town celebrates birthday number 57 today. Prince Charles on season 5 and 6 of The Crown. Dominic West is 57 today. From Trading Spaces, Paige Davis is 57 as well today. Gina Kincaid on Beverly Hills 90210 and Sam Marquez on Las Vegas. Vanessa Marcel is 58 today. Brenda K. Starr is 60 today. The big hit for her, I Still Believe. She discovered Mariah Carey in the 80s. Mariah was singing backup when Brenda sent Mariah's demo to Sony's Tommy Mottola. Tommy later married and made a star out of Mariah Carey, and Brenda drifted off into obscurity. Eric Benet is 60 today. The R&B singer who used to be Mr. Halle Berry. Eric Benet is 60 today. Sarah Duchess of York is 67 today. Also celebrating a birthday, celebrity chef Emilio Lagasse is 67. Larry Miller is celebrating a birthday today. He was the dad in 10 Things I Hate About You, Dean Richmond in Eddie Murphy's Naughty Professor movies, and Edwin Poole, the crazy partner from Crane, Poole, and Schmidt on Boston Legal. Krista Berg is 78 today, the genius behind Lady in Red. Richard Carpenter from The Carpenters celebrates birthday number 80 today as well. More to come. 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
1: 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Southbound side of 81, you've got a crash that is going to be right before you get to Greencastle. Big delays there. Northbound side slowing down to take a look at it. Route 11 taking the bailout. 81 between Hagerstown and Williamsport, varying amounts of traffic. And Route 9, it looks like we do have a crash that is closer to Ridge Road, so traffic's really starting to back up toward 81 at this point. 70 westbound slows Patrick Street to 340, a little heavy there at South Mountain. Then you'll find Big Pool to Hancock on 15. Traffic slows out of Leesburg to Luckett. And Route 9 traffic is going to slow after Percival Road to Harper's Ferry Road. I'm Allie Oakley with traffic.
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13: Here's your Panhandle News Network forecast. Tonight, expect cloudy skies with a few showers and a low temperature of 56. Tomorrow will be mostly cloudy, turning windier and very warm with more showers and a chance of a thunderstorm. Thunderstorms could bring localized damaging wind gusts with a high reaching 85. With your exclusive AccuWeather forecast, I'm meteorologist Jason Caterina on Cool 92.9.

0: Morgan County's greatest hits. You're listening to Cool 92.9. In a rare case, Led Zeppelin has let their strict music licensing policy relax. Jimmy Page approved the use of Stairway to Heaven for the trailer for Netflix's Narnia, The Magician's Nephew, directed by Greta Gerwig. The 1971 classic features a remixed version with isolated vocals and amplified guitar. Page said, "I am thrilled that she chose Stairway to Heaven in the trailer for her film." Gerwig personally wrote to Page and Plant seeking permission, calling the song an epic, narratively about a spiritual journey. Gerwig added, quote, "I was so moved that they allowed me to use this song." Previous requests from Wayne's World and Almost Famous were denied. The film Netflix's Narnia, The Magician's Nephew hits theaters in February.
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2: Customers of the Berkeley Springs Waterworks are being asked to immediately conserve water while crews continue to search for what they believe to be a significant leak within the distribution system. They're asking customers to put off watering lawns, pressure washing, or filling pools or hot tubs while crews try to track down the leak. Efforts have been ongoing by crews for a couple of days now to locate what was originally reported as a possible water main leak in the area between Sheets, Fairview Drive, and Jimstown Road. And they're asking the public's help in identifying where water might be pooling and asking residents if they notice anything unusual. If you do, you're encouraged to contact Berkeley Springs Waterworks at 304-258-1290. With the November election fast approaching, our political conversations continue. Today we were joined by Katie Rose. She's a Republican in the 96th House of Delegates District. She spoke about House Bill 2014 and the possibility of more data centers coming to Berkeley County.
3: One, I think having an extra revenue stream for the state is why the delegates voted the way in which they did to bring them here. What I'm hearing back to the door knocking aspect is a lot of people are concerned about local control. Do want to make sure that their voices are heard, but I'm very apprehensive about putting landowners in Berkeley County and in District 96 in a position where they're having to ask the government permission to sell their land. So I think one of these things is learning how, through the data centers that are already coming here, how we can revisit HB 2014. And if we can adequately do that and sufficiently do that, I'm not opposed to bringing in more revenue to the state, but my first priority is protecting the ratepayer.
2: 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With a check of your local headlines, I'm Luke Wiggs.
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Join us this Saturday for coverage of WVU Mountaineer football. The Mountaineers are back at home as they take on the Cincinnati Bearcats. Pregame coverage begins at 9 in the morning this Saturday here on Cool 92.9. 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

Morgan Cunney's Greatest Hits. You're listening to Cool 92.9, our daily trip into the DeLorean and what happened in cool history coming up for you in 7 minutes. Keep it here. We're going back to 1976 for this Doobie Brothers hit.

Cyndi Lauper right here on Cool 92.9. It is time once again for our daily trip into the DeLorean and what happened in cool history on today's date. We're going to start today off in 1860. 11-year-old Grace Bedell of Westfield, New York, wrote presidential candidate Abraham Lincoln a letter suggesting he would look better if he grew a beard. And the rest, of course, is history. 1951, I Love Lucy premiered on CBS 75 years ago today, running for 6 seasons, then returned for another 3 as the Lucy and Desi Comedy Hour before living on reruns for now 7 decades. Winston Churchill won the Nobel Prize in Literature for his mastery of historical and biographical description, as well as for brilliant oratory and defending exalted human values, that happening 73 years ago today. The first debate of its kind between vice presidential nominees Bob Dole and Walter Mondale faced off in Houston, Texas 50 years ago today. Dole was Gerald Ford's running mate. Mondale was Jimmy Carter's. Toto released their self-titled debut album on today's date in 1978, featuring smash hit Hold the Line and the underappreciated Georgie Porgy.

0: 1982, the first Evil Dead premiered in Detroit. It was followed by Evil Dead 2 and Army of Darkness. Then Starz released Ash vs. Evil Dead, premiering on Halloween in 2015. Mikhail Gorbachev was awarded the Nobel Peace Prize in 1990 on this date today for his role in bringing the Cold War to an end. Also on today's date in history, Rudy, released in theaters in 1993, starring Sean Astin as underdog Daniel Rudy Rudiger with dreams of playing football for the Notre Dame Fighting Irish. Fight Club got released on today's date on 1999. Also on today's date in history, Larry David's Curb Your Enthusiasm premiered on HBO, running for 12 seasons beginning in 2000. China launched its first manned space mission on today's date in 2003. The Balloon Boy hoax took over the country when Richard and Mayumi Heen claimed their 6-year-old son Falcon was trapped in a balloon 7,000 feet above the ground, that happening in 2009. The 12th Halloween movie franchise, Halloween Kills, released on today's date in 2021. It was followed by 2022's Halloween Ends. And lastly, on today's date, Amazon's short-lived I Know What You Did Last Summer TV series premiered 4 years ago today. It starred The Rainmakers' Madison Eisman and Light as a Feather's Brian Chu. More coming up. 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

Low temperature of 56. Tomorrow will be mostly cloudy, turning windier and very warm with more showers and a chance of a thunderstorm. Thunderstorms could bring localized damaging wind gusts with a high reaching 85. With your exclusive AccuWeather forecast, I'm meteorologist Jason Caterina on Cool 92.9.

0: 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I'm Parker Stone. A big thank you, as always, for spending the tail end of your workday and your ride home right here on Cool 92.9. 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
1: Cincinnati football coach Scott Satterfield stood at the podium and cracked a smile during his weekly press conference when it came to describing West Virginia's offense. A smile of respect, you would say. Satterfield knows all about the WVU attack and how it normally starts and finishes on the ground.
2: You know, what they do is really, really good. I think their offensive line comes off the ball. They're very physical, you know, and when anytime you got your playing 11 on 11, which meaning the quarterback can run, it's hard to defend, particularly when it's a guy who's an elusive runner like he is, you know, different style runner than say Kansas State's quarterback. You know, I think this guy can make you miss. He also has the speed. So like he's a hard guy to, and they're not scared to run him. I mean, he'll get 20 carries and same thing with Cook. I think you can put a lot of hats down, obviously getting near the ball, and you got to tackle well when you're playing a team like this, but which is hard to do. I mean, these guys are good. So we have to be very physical and be very aggressive on defense.
1: So what's the best way to slow down WVU? Satterfield was asked if one plan might be just leave the cornerbacks to play man-to-man coverage.
2: I think you're going to have to do some of that at times, you know, but I do think you also got to mix it up too. You know, just can't sit in the same defense every time. So there's certainly, in order to stop the running attack, you're going to have to involve the secondary, whether it be the corners or safeties. You know, you're going to have to get those guys involved, but also at the same time, you know, mixing it up so they don't have just to beat him calling plays, you know. So, but that's the challenge, and I think they, you know, this is what they face every week, where teams are trying to stop them in that same manner.
1: Cincinnati also runs the ball well. This is a matchup of the top three rushing offenses in the Big 12. WVU averaging at 296 on the ground, Cincinnati at 231 yards per game. That is today's Mountaineer Report, brought to us by Kroger, the official grocer of WVU Athletics. I'm Tony Caridia, the Mountaineer Sports Network from Learfield.
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